Honestly, promise me, tell me the truth. You don't have to do what they're asking of you. Get out of this place, don't give them your grace, my dear. No, no, don't let them treat you like one of their slaves. Promise you life just to steal it away.

this? Would I ever love again? Ever be the same again? It's little things like this that make me feel broken. No emotion. And just like that.